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Hi, Simon here. Just reminding you, I'll be with you every Monday morning from 6 till 8 to help you start the day. I know, just when you thought Monday mornings couldn't be any worse, I'm here to lighten them up. 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That's Hastings Rock with me, Simon Vaness, 6 till 8 every Monday morning. Speak to you then.

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Yeah, that's Morena kicking off the show this afternoon. Too Young to Die. Great stuff from them. That's of their Voyager album, came out 2022. Good afternoon, everybody. How are we doing? My name's Phil Wood. I'm here for the next couple of hours. And what a glorious afternoon it is as well. And hopefully I've got some glorious music for you to keep you going over the next couple of hours as well. Loads of new releases again this week. They keep coming out, don't they? They do, and I've got them all for you there this afternoon. Starting with these guys, the new Generation Radio album, Take Two, is out now. Came out last week. Just play something off of that. This is something called These Days.

Yeah, brand new music, Generation Radio these days, and their album is out now, Take Two. There's some good songs on there. It's got a real sort of Rascal Flatts feel towards it, this album, I think, mainly because the guy from Rascal Flatts is in the band. But really good stuff on there. If you like that Rascal Flatts sort of feel to that sort of crossover between rock and country, that's the album for you. It's terrific stuff. All right, Friday night, we had Doomsday Outlaw come down and play. That was a really good show. But for me, the support band, the fabulous The Lost Search Party, they were excellent on the night. Really good, up-and-coming young band. Great to get them down in Hastings as well. And I really enjoyed their show. So I thought I'd play something by them. I thought this was a great version when they played it live as well. See what you think. This is The Lost Search Party and something called Getaway.

Yeah, keep your eye out for those guys. They are the Lost Search Party. That was something called Getaway, and they were sensational on Friday evening down at the Carlisle. And they're going to go away and again rewriting some new material, and then they're going to be back out again. And we will have them back in Hastings, that is for sure. They were that good. Really impressed with the young guys as well, and lovely blokes as well. Really an absolute pleasure to work with. So look out for them. They are called the Lost Search Party. Right, as usual, I've got a thread running on the Hastings Rock FM Facebook page. If you want to get involved in the show this afternoon, let me know you're out there. Just pop a comment up on the thread there, and we'll give you a shout out. And yeah, come and be part of the show this afternoon. It's nice to know that one or two people are out there listening and hopefully enjoying the music as well. Like Susie Matthews, she always listens in to my show, and she always sends me a request as well, and she sent me a great song again this week. She's gone for British band Lifeline off their album that came out in 2024, Scream. And thanks for sending this across, Susie, and good to catch up with you on Friday. She was down at the Doomsday Outlaw show, and she was up at also going to see Ty Ketto on Saturday as well, so... yeah, she's out and about all the time, so and sending me great music. This is for Susie. This is Lifeline and something called Feels Like Love.

Yeah, Susie Matthews' choice this week. That's Lifeline and Feels Like Love. All right, some new music out. Came out last week. Swedish band Alicate, A-L-I-C-A-T-E. They're called, got an album out, Too Bad To Be Good. As I say, the whole album came out last week. So at the time, I played something from that. What do you think of this? This is Alicate, Save Our Love.

Yes, brand new music. That's Allocate and Save Our Love. As I say, the album's out now. It's called Too Bad to Be Good. All right, let's say hi to a few people who are out there this afternoon. Who have we got? Alex Pass is going to have to be a catch-up for him, I'm afraid. But I'll say hi to you, Al, because I know you always do listen to my shows when I post them up on Mixcloud or whatever. So afternoon to you, mate. Good to see you at Doomsday Outlaw on Friday as well. So and I hope you're well. And Graham Leverton, afternoon, Phil. Hi, everyone. Hope you're all well. I hope we all are. And Graham sent me a great request in this week as well. So I will get to that soon, Graham, as well. So thanks very much for sending that in. And Dave Cooper's here as well. Afternoon, Phil. Great choice from Reg last week, he says. I'd forgotten all about Tangier. Yeah, there's so many of those bands, sort of the 80s, really, that sort of came and go and sort of bypassed a lot of us as well. So, thanks to my brother Reg for sending that in last week as well. Dave does a brilliant show on Radio Halton up in Runcorn, and I've pinched a couple of songs from his show that he did on Monday evening, and I think he's back again next Monday, actually. So, yeah, do check his show out because it's really, really good. Angela Mitchell's here as well. Afternoon, Phil. Hope all is well with you. I'm not bad, Angela, actually. Pretty good. Pretty good, I would say. And hope you're well too. And Dave Turton, hiya, Phil. Hiya to you, Dave. And hope especially you, Dave, are doing okay, mate. So, yeah, look after yourselves and hopefully you'll be back with us soon. And my brother Reg, can't be Wednesday again already. I know, it flies by, doesn't it? More great music. Hooray. Hooray indeed, Reg. Hooray. Colin Gerrard, he's trying to listen in, but his signal's only staying for about 5 minutes, so 5 seconds. So that's no good, Colin, is it? So hopefully he'll be listening on to the rerun of the show as well. So, you will do need to listen in, Colin, because there's always some mentions and some hints about who you see their promotions are bringing down to Hastings. And Karen Sweetman-Hicks is in. Afternoon, Phil. She's dipping in and out. She's got a client coming in as well. So afternoon to you, Karen. And hope to catch up with you soon at a show somewhere soon. All right. Talking to my brother, Reg. He sent me a great request as well. He's gone for Fighter V this week. Their album Deja Vu was out on the 10th of April. Not that long ago. So this is for Reg this week. Off of that album. This is something called Foolish Heart.

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1: Pinched from his show from Monday night. I wasn't aware that Rocket Love had got a new album coming out. It's out on the 26th of June. The album's going to be called Wired for Sound. So thanks to Dave, we got this today. This is Rocket Love and I Feel Alive.

Yeah, that's new from Rocket Love, I Feel Alive. And their album is out on the 26th of June, going to be called Wired for Sound. So looking forward to that now. All right, on Sunday just gone, we went over to Shoreham to see the fabulous Sari Shaw. Sari Shaw, who we had down in Hastings last May. And one of our favourites, we always go and watch her. And to have her in Hastings was an absolute delight last year. She's so lovely as well. And always, what a voice she's got, terrific. And she's got a new album. And she was demoing a lot of those songs from the new album on Sunday evening as well. So we're looking forward to that. It's going to be coming out at the end of the year. I must say the support guy on the night, his name was Ashley Sherlock. I've been looking and following Ashley Sherlock for quite a while, and hoping to get him down to Hastings at some point soon. Honestly, he was absolutely sensational.

Well, he absolutely blew us away. He was so, so good. So I thought I'm going to have to play something by Ashley Sherlock today. Especially for Michelle this afternoon off of his Just a Name album. This is the fabulous Ashley Sherlock and Dear Elizabeth.

That's the fabulous Ashley Sherlock and Dear Elizabeth. And if you get the chance to go and see him, do so. He is incredible, honestly. Absolutely blew us away, that was for sure. So, yeah, fingers crossed. I'll be working to get him down to Hastings when we get the chance. I know he's working on a new album at the moment, and the plan is, I did have a chat with him, obviously, and the plan is that he's going to be out doing an album tour as well. So let's see if we can catch him when he's doing that, either later this year or early next year. Guess who's got a new single out and a new album coming out in September? Yeah, the one and only Europe. Can you believe they are back? And Come This Madness is the title of the new album. It's out on the 25th of September, and they've released the first single from it. This is it. This is something called One on One.

That's the brand new one from Europe, One on One. And their album is out on the 25th of September, so I would imagine there's going to be some more singles leading up to that as well. So we'll look out for those. All right, see you there, promotions. What have we got? We've got a fantastic girl coming over from America. She's going to be here on Thursday, the 21st of May. Her name is Hannah Wickland. Really looking forward to seeing this girl as well. She's terrific. Let me play you something by her and see if I can convince you to come down and grab yourself a ticket. You can get the tickets in the usual places, in the Painted Maiden Tattoo and Beauty Studio. You can get them in the Carlisle if you pay cash. You can get them on Skiddle. You can go to the See You There Promotions Facebook page. You get all the links to all the shows we've got coming at Hastings. Go and grab a ticket to see this girl. This is Hannah Wickland, something called Ghost.

Yeah, Hannah Wickland and Ghost. And she will be coming to Hastings at the Carlisle Thursday the 21st of May. Go grab yourself a ticket. That's going to be a great one. I'll see you there for that one. All right, some more new music for you now. Pride of Lions got an album coming out on the 10th of July. Going to be called Unbridled. And they have released the first single from that as well. It's the title track of the album. It's called Unbridled.

Yeah, that's a new one from Pride of Lions, Unbridled. And their album's Unbridled, and that is out on the 10th of July. So look forward to that. Always reliable. Always reliable, those guys. Some classic AOR as well. So, looking forward to that. Graham Leverton. Yeah, he sent me a song this week. Thanks, Graham. Thanks for sending this across. It's a band I don't know much about. They're called Poco, P-O-C-O. And they had an album came out in 1989 called Legacy, and he's asked for something off of that. So, thanks very much for sending this across, Graham. Really appreciate you sending it. And I really like this as well. This is for you. This is Poco and something called Call It Love.

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0: Yes, Q5, Your Tears Will Follow Me. One of my favourite tracks of all time. It's just got all the bits and pieces that are going on in that for if you love your melodic rock. The slow build, the bridge, the guitar solo, the brilliant chorus. Everything's right in that song for me. It's off their When the Mirror Cracks album. And if you're coming to the rock quiz at Carlisle on the 8th of May, remember that name of that band, Q5. Ah, there's a clue for you. And before the top of the hour, we had Poco, Graham Leverton's choice, Call It Love, off their Legacy album from 1989. And Ralph Windsor, who's in this afternoon as well, says that Randy Meisner was on bass and backing vocals for them as well. So thanks, Ralph. I don't know much about Poco. I haven't checked him out at all. So thanks for sending that in. And as usual, he has got his volume turned up to 11 and he's shown me a picture. But I think it always tends to be 11. Although if you look closely, that looks like it's 12 for me, Ralph. 12, I reckon. All right, Rhiannon Page, she was coming down to Hastings, but sadly the gig got pulled because Demi Mariner wasn't well enough to do the show. So, but Rhiannon Page, terrific stuff. And she's got a brand new single out as well. And I like this, so I thought I'd give it a spin. This is Rhiannon Page and Live Like It's the 80s.
1: Result.

Yeah, liking that a lot. That's Rhiannon Page. That's her new one. It's Live Like It's the 80s. Shame we couldn't get her down to Hastings. Who knows? Fingers crossed. Maybe sometime in the future we can bring her down. Because I really like her stuff a lot. But we are bringing this girl down. We're bringing her down on Wednesday the 13th of May. It's the fabulous Cassidy Paris. Yeah, she's actually smashing it. She's been on the Melodic Rock Cruise. I think she's in Italy at the minute doing some stuff. And the very first date of her UK tour is at the Carlisle, as I say, Wednesday the 13th of May. Usual places to get the tickets, the Painted Maiden Tattoo and Beauty Studio. You can get them in the Carlisle for cash. You can get them on the See You There Promotions Facebook page through Skiddle as well. So really looking forward to having her back. And this is her. This is off of her latest album. This is something called Stronger.

Yeah, Cassidy Parris, Stronger. And she will be coming back stronger on Wednesday the 13th of May, down at the Carlisle. Go and grab yourself a ticket. She's going to be terrific. We've got the superb Powell and Payne as well. I've been playing a lot of their stuff over the last few weeks as well. Adam Payne on vocalist, what a great singer he is as well. If you love your melodic rock, that is a show you need to get yourself down to, because I'll be there. I'll be all over it. It's fantastic. Right up my street. So grab yourself a ticket. Why not? And also, while I'm mentioning things, have a look at the Hastings Rock Facebook website page as well. There's lots of good stuff on there. You can actually win tickets to see the Boo Radleys. How about that? Going into the competition, it's on the website at the moment. And the draw's going to be taken on Matt Turpin's Hastings Noise Show next week as well. So get in quick on that if you fancy going to see the Boo Radleys. And also, if you didn't already know, we are going over to DAB with effect from this Saturday, the 2nd of May. How about that as well? And there's also a DAB launch competition, which is live on the website as well. Go and have a look at the competitions page and enter the draw. It's free to enter, and you could win a portable DAB radio. And they're giving away one a day over the May Day bank holiday. So how generous is that? How generous are Hastings Rock, honestly? And the earlier you enter, the more chance you've got of winning as well, as all the non-winning entries get carried forward to the next draw. So how about that? So get yourself over to the Hastings Rock website page as well. And into all these competitions, there's great stuff to be given away there. So, fabulous. All right, White Skies, their new album is out now. Shouting at the Hurricane. It's a terrific album. Been playing this for the last 6 months, but only online for on Hastings Rock for the last couple of weeks, because it's only just been released. Off of that, this is the fabulous White Skies and Money to Burn.

That's the excellent White Skies, Money to Burn, and still desperately trying to get them down to Hastings. Just waiting for that right show. We will get them. We will get them at some point, that's for sure. All right, but we have got these guys coming. The Karma Effect. Yeah, they're coming back to Hastings Thursday, the 29th of October. Yet again, first night of the tour, we got these guys as well. Their new album is out on, I think it's the 15th of May, Cruel Intentions. And they have released a new song from it today, in fact. Yeah, this is called Bad Manners and the Karma Effect.

That's a new one from the fabulous Karma Effect, Bad Manners, of their Cruel Intentions album, which is coming out on the 15th of May. And they are down in Hastings, Thursday the 29th of October. And they've got Juliet's Not Dead as a special guest for that show as well. So that's going to be a terrific night. Grab yourself some tickets. Usual places, Painted Maiden, Carlisle, etc. Yeah, go and see, grab yourself a ticket. All right, let's have a little bit of sort of old school metal, if you like. Not really old school metal. There's an American band, Show and Tell, they're called, and they got a new single out. It's called Haunted by the Night.

Oh, yeah, they're called Show and Tell, and that's Haunted by the Night by them. All right, I've got to thank Dave Cooper again for this one coming up. The Eric Martin Band had an album called Looks Can Be Deceiving that didn't come out, apparently, but it is coming out on the 12th of June, and they're starting to release some singles from that as well. So going way back in time, this is the Eric Martin Band and something called Action and Adventure.

That's the Eric Martin Band, Action and Adventure. And as I say, that album's out on the 12th of June. So that's something to look forward to. Old Eric Martin, he was a character when he came down. And spent a lot of time with him. And he was, he was an interesting fella. But I actually took to him in the end. And he turned out to be all right. He was okay. He was a good fella. And gave me a big hug at the end of the night. Thanks so much, Phil, for coming down, for putting us the show on and everything. So it was, it was nice. Maybe we'll see him again sometime in the future. Who knows? All right, but we got some new music for you now. Grand, they got a new album coming out on the 21st of August. It's going to be called Guilty Pleasure, and they have released the first single from it. And this is it. This is something called Wild Heart.

Oh, it's fabulous. They're back, Grand and Wild Heart, and that is an album I am really looking forward to. It's not out till the 21st of August. Guilty Pleasure, it's going to be called. There's going to be some more singles from that coming off of that before that's released, I'm sure. That is terrific stuff. That is Grand. They are back. And did have a conversation with their agent about coming over and doing some shows as well. So fingers crossed, if they are going to be promoting the new album, who knows? Who knows? I'll be all over that, that's for sure. All right, my mate John Parnham in Australia, he sent me a great song this week, actually. A band I didn't know anything about. They're called Vision Divine. Michelle Loopy on vocals as well. So thanks for sending this across, John. It's terrific. And send me something for next week, as you always do, especially for John Parnham. This is Vision Divine and something called 18. It feels like heaven.

Yeah, that's John Parnham's choice this week. That's Vision Divine and 18, It Feels Like Heaven. All right, Cry's new album is out now. It's called Aftermath, and only right I play something from that. This is something called Bad Romance.

That's new from Cry, Bad Romance. As I say, their album Aftermath is out now as well, so have a listen to that if you like that sort of stuff. It's a good album. As hopefully this one will be as well. It's out on the 29th of May, Acacia Avenue. It's going to be called Chapter V, Chapter 5, whatever. And I think they've released a couple of songs. I think this is the second one they've released from it. See what you think. This is Acacia Avenue, something called Stand Up.

That's Acacia Avenue, Stand Up. As I say, their new album's out on the 29th of May, Chapter 5, whatever. Yeah, look out for that one. All right, one of my favourite bands that we've had come down to Hastings is Austin Gold. I really love these guys. David James Smith, he actually came, talking of Eric Martin, he came down when Eric Martin came down and did the special guest spot for that show as well, and he was superb that night as well. They are currently working on a new album, Austin Gold. Are they going to be doing some dates to support that? Well, they just might be. They just might be. All I'm going to say is keep the 11th of September free, because honestly, these guys are sensational. And if you've not seen them before, you need to grab yourself a ticket for when this gets announced. This is the fabulous Austin Gold and Mountain.

Ah, it's just so good. Austin Gold, Mountain, honestly, they are a terrific band. And if you've not seen them live, all I'm going to say is just keep your eyes peeled, because there's going to be a big announcement with those guys, with another top band as well. So I'll keep you in suspension of who that's going to be. But there's two fabulous bands, double headliner it's going to be, and that's going to be a great night. So watch out, that's going to be announced probably in the next couple of weeks. That's about it for me. My name's Phil Wood. It's been the Melodic Rock Show here on Hastings Rock. Hope you've enjoyed what you've heard this afternoon. Thanks for listening in, if you have done. And I'm going to play you out with the guys from Laguna as well. So something by them off of their Ghost of Katrina album. Till next week, take care of yourselves. Don't do anything I wouldn't do. Get yourself some tickets for some of these See You There promotion shows. The Cassidy Paris and... Powell and Payne show is the next one on the 13th of May. We've got the rock quiz coming up. Make sure you get a ticket for that as well. That's the 8th of May, Friday the 8th of May, down at the Carlisle. You can get the tickets in the usual places, Painted Maiden and the Carlisle, for that in cash. Grab a ticket for that. Test your knowledge against all the top rock brains in Hastings as well. Fancy having a go? There's £100 prize for the best team, £50 for the second team as well. Fabulous raffle as well, some great prizes in there. You get a buffet at your table, and it's a £5, that's all it is, £5. It's an absolute bargain for a brilliant night out. Grab yourself a ticket for that as well. So till next week, I'll leave you with Laguna, and see you at 4 o'clock next Wednesday. This is Wildfire.

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From the fire to the frost, the ones I've loved are those I've hurt the most.

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1: I've just found a hidden gem in the heart of Hastings. 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
3: Hastings Rock. Nick Thomas.

Yes. Hello. Good evening. Welcome along. Nick Thomas here. Hello. Yes, it's the Monday Night Rock Show. Here till 9 o'clock. If you don't doze off, I might. So there we are. Anyway, today, whoa, it was misty down on the coast, wasn't it? It was pretty foggy down there and pretty chilly as well. The afternoon, it brightened up a bit. Ralph was out doing the Hastings Rock thingy, playing the music out at the A21 at the 1066 route. Cafe. I was downtown with my A board, just walking along through the sea of motorbikes. I was going to sort of phone in and say, oh, hello, I'm down here, but I forgot my phone, didn't I? So I couldn't do that. Anyway, I see several people took a photograph. I'm hoping someone will post it on Facebook, namely you, Richie, if you're listening. Not sure if you're back home yet, but there we are. So a good time was had by all, but, well, apart from me. Oh, dear, I got some funny remarks. The end is nigh, people were saying. Yeah, yeah. And, of course, I don't drink on a Monday, doctor's orders. So I was walking along feeling a right ninny. Yeah, fine. Right, so here we are. We have the two long songs, one from Albert King and one from Peter Frampton. That's coming up a bit longer on. We play them back to back. They're about 8 minutes each. We've also got the top five in the current rock singles chart, and I can tell you there's three new entries and a new number one. So pretty good stuff. Right, also, I've got your requests, and I can fit in a few more if you wish. Let's start off with this one. It's all about, Jack in the Green, indeed. Requested by Alex Wickerman.

0: thank you. Thank you, Alex, for requesting that one. Good to see you the other night. The old Sacrilege thing. And I saw quite a few people today with my A board on it. No, it wasn't the World's End thing. I was advertising Hastings Rock and DAB and everything on my A board, front and back. Yes. So that's what I was walking around town today with a sea of motorbikes. All my life, yes, there was. Brilliant. I've given out leaflets and everything. So I've got a lot more listeners tonight than normal because they're all listening in, you see, whoever I gave a leaflet to. Particularly, the King Band. I went to see them on Sunday night. Going to be playing some songs from them, local band. Oh, they've written some good songs too. That was good. So if one of you on the band, any of you are listening, let me know. Just text me or email me or come and join me on the old Facebook thingy. As several people have. Hello, Kai. Kai Simpson, he says hello. He's on after me. He's on at 9 with the Monday Metal Mix. Paul Darnell's here as well. Hello, Paul. You're on with this Wednesday, aren't you?
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0: Well, yes, I'll be listening. I do like my music heavy. Well, some of it, anyway. It's not all that heavy tonight. Requests are coming in. They're not very heavy, but they can be. You're allowed to. So I want to say hello to Kirsty, who phoned me up. I got a phone call from her, and she said, "Welcome back, Hastings Rock." I said, "We haven't been away." She thought we were only on in May, but there we are. Good to hear from you, Kirsty. And you've moved to Kent, have you? I did get that message as well. So thanks for ringing. It was nice to hear from you. An old listener, if you like. She's not old, but she's listened for a while. That's what I mean. Hello to Dwayne there. I hope the trailer's going all right. Dwayne's listening over there in Eastbourne. John Tansley, hello matey. Yeah, got your request and be playing that a bit later. John's in Hastings or just out of Hastings there. Who else we got? Oh, Viv and Simon Tate. Yes, hello. Thanks for making contact. Brilliant on that one. Angela, are you listening? Angela Mitchell, yes. You should be able to get us on a car. She's thinking of getting a car radio. With DAB on. I think you will get us in WHO because I went out there on the bus the other day towards Bexhill. You know, I haven't got a car, you see. So I was on the bus and at Glyne Gap, reception's really good on DAB and parts of Bexhill as well. So I think you would get it in WHO, but if you're driving around, you're bound to, so you might as well get one in your car, and yeah. Yes. I wonder if you're listening on yours, John, just the other side of the ridge. Maybe you're listening on your little DAB radio. I know you were having trouble finding us, but you did get it in the end. And I had someone email me today. So, you've got an extra hour, have you? This week, Paul. Yes. So starting at 7 o'clock this week. This is it, Wednesday. Yes. Okay. Right. Kevin Stevenson, hello to you. He said, could we play? Yes, we could. Stephen Wolf, because of the motorbikes today.
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3: The sound of the town.
0: Oh, didn't want that one. Wanted this one.

Asking Alexandria. That's the name of the band, and that's Moving On. That song meant a lot to me when my ex-wife left me. Oh, dear. Anyway, it turned out to be probably for the best. Yes. So we're happy again now. But, yeah, that was a song that meant a lot to me. And I know I'm playing a song for you, John, a bit later, that means a lot to you as well. That's John Tansley. John Harding, hello. Yes, yes, I'll fit that one in for you. And he said he picked up the signal in Eastbourne today. Yes, there are parts of Eastbourne you can hear us out that way. On the old DAB, yes, it is covering Hastings and the seafront, just about. You can drive along there. It's a bit popping in and out, but we're going to fix that, you know. Yeah, in some parts of Hastings, it's very, very strong. Mm-hmm. Driving about in your car or with your little portable, which I've got. Yes, Hastings Rock on DAB, at last. Not just for a month, for a long time. Yeah, okay. Right, so what else? I've forgotten. Oh, yeah, well, still to come. We've got the two long songs, one from Albert King and one from Peter Frampton. Got your requests and the top five in the current rock singles chart. And meanwhile, here's a song from Free, 1970 for this one, The Stealer.

0: It is Hastings Rock Radio on DAB, locally in Hastings, and of course all around the world on the internet as well. Oh, and on Alexa. Did you know, if you say to Alexa, play Hastings Rock, she will. But watch out, because you've got to say it clearly, otherwise she'll play 80s rock. And you think, oh, that's good. And it's not us, you see. We're not 80s rock, we're Hastings rock. But it sounds similar to Alexa. It's happened to me several times. Say it clearly, then you'll be all right. Hello, Roy. Yeah, thanks for making contact tonight. Yeah, good to see you today there with my A board on. Brilliant. And Johnny's there, Johnny Galliano. Yes, a long day, he says, at the Jack and the Green. Oh, yes. He said it was brilliant. Yeah, it wasn't too bad. Was it foggy up there, up on the hill? Because it certainly was down on the coast. But a good time was had by all, except me, because, as I say, I don't have a beer on a Monday. I still enjoyed it. And seeing all the bikes, the sea of bikes, it was great. And, of course, Ralphie was out there on the A21 at the 1066 Cafe. Oh, yes. He was playing the Hastings Rock Sounds. Good to hear John Robson back today, earlier as well. And Ian as well. He was he did a show. It was very, very good. Right. Anyway, Sunday night, I went to my local, which is the Nag's Head in St. Leonard's. And there's a band playing. And I thought, oh, I've seen you before. Damn good. The drums particularly, I thought. And Tom liked the drums. Anyway, they're called the King Band. Yeah, the King Band. And he's given me a CD, you see. So I thought it'd be rude not to play a couple of tracks on it. And one of them, well, two of them on the CD, written themselves. They've written one about Hastings as well. I'll play that a bit later, but just going to play this one now. And yeah, you might know this one, but you don't, because it's a similar title. It's called Forever Roads by the King Band.
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1: In the Nag said they don't have the drums, or it's a duo or something. I do like a full piece band, if you like, and some great music. I thought it was good. I'll be playing another song from the King Band a bit later on. They've written a song, as I said, about Hastings, and very good it is too. Right, so we're coming up to the top five in the current rock singles chart. But before that, I have another new one. This is from Kasabian. You know the band Kasabian. Yeah, they've got a new single out. It's called Great Pretender.

new music there from Kasabian, the great pretender. Yeah, good that one, isn't it? 20 to 8 on this Monday night. Or you might be listening again. Yeah, I'm going to repeat the show tomorrow morning. So another chance to listen. You might doze off later. Yeah. So, yeah, I'll repeat the show tomorrow. Why not? Because there's not that lot much on Hastings Rock tomorrow. Live stuff, that is. So I thought I'll whip one in. That'll be all right. Right, now, time for the top five in the current rock singles chart. There's three new entries. Oh, yes. And a brand new one at number one. It's come straight in at number one. Now, we're going to count down from number five right up to number one. This is at number five, new entry from Evanescence. They've got a new one out.

Yes, new entry at number 5 in the current rock singles chart, Evanescence. New one, Who Will You Follow? And at number 4, we have The Pretty Reckless.

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1: Number four in the current rock singles chart, The Pretty Reckless, and When I Wake Up. Now, a new entry here at number three, it's Enter Shikari. New one from them, Find Out the Hard Way.

New entry at number 3. Enter Shikari. And they did. They entered the chart. Now, at number 2, it's last week's number 1 from Skindred. Can I Get Her?

It's last week's number one in the rock singles chart. Skin Dread and Can I Get It? So we've got a brand new number one, and it's come straight in at number one. And the band were formed in 2022. They're an American band. They had their first EP out in 2023, and now they're number one in the singles chart. Just shows you how it can go, can it? The band are called Returned to Dust, and their

0: It's number one in the current rock singles chart. Straight in at number one. That's the band are called Return to Dust, and that's Bored. I think, yeah, sound a little bit like Alice in Chains, maybe. Maybe a bit of Pearl Jam in there. I don't know, but fancy, you know, the band were only just formed in 2022. First EP out in 23, and then number one now in the singles chart. The rock singles chart, that is. Right, still to come on the Monday Night Rock Show. We've got your requests and the two long songs, one from Albert King and one from Peter Frampton. Albert King would have been 103 a couple of days ago. It was his birthday, yeah. So I thought I'd dig that one out. And, of course, Peter Frampton, still going, yes. Right, let's press on. Up next, Van Halen.
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0: great song there from Van Halen. Remember seeing them support Black Sabbath and thinking, God, what a band. Had to buy the album straight away. And of course, that was off of that album.
1: Hastings Rock, weather.
0: Yeah, you know, I like to look at the weather, see if I can get out on my push bike on Tuesday. Well, Monday night, quite mild, only down to 12 degrees. On Tuesday, oh dear, no, it's okay. We got some sunshine, but we've got a nagging easterly wind, the beast from the east. Wednesday, even colder. Gosh, oh dear, oh dear. And it's going to be cold overnight at 6 degrees. But at least I can get out on my bike.
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0: Right, so this is for John, requested by Mr. John Tansley. He says, this one describes the relationship he had with his girlfriend, Margaret. So there we are.

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0: Ah, yes. Good one. Uriah Heep, that was. Save Me Tonight. That was from a couple of years ago off their album where they had a new album out. So they're still going well, yes. Uriah Heep. It's 8:15 on the Monday Night Rock Show. Or if you listen to the repeat, it's 12:15, I think. Yes, we'll repeat the show Monday, just in case you fall asleep in a minute. Mm. Well, it's good to hear Simon Vaness back on Breakfast Show. Yes, or this morning if you were up bright and early. And Mr. John Robson was here at 8. Good to hear you, John. I know you're listening. So, yeah, well, hopefully you'll be back at some point anyway. Hopefully. Mm-mm-mm. Yeah, Simon's back, by the way, for breakfast on Wednesday morning at 6 o'clock. So that'll be nice, won't it? And I'm doing an extra show on Wednesday as well, between 10 and 12. So there we are, just to celebrate on DAB in Hastings. Oh, lovely. Right, and don't forget, if you're listening live on the Monday night, which you might be, then Kai Simpson's here with his Monday Metal Mix at 9 o'clock tonight. And, of course, all back to work tomorrow. Well, I'm lucky. I've retired, but I'll be all right. I'm going out on my push bike tomorrow and looking at some houses. I've sold mine, and I haven't got anywhere to go, so I've got to look rather quickly. Anyway, let's go back to the band I saw last Sunday at the Nag's Head. They're called the King Band, and they've written a song about Hastings, and I'm going to play it now. They even mentioned stagecoach buses. Yes. So have a listen to this. This is the King's Band, and it's called This Town.
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4: They

There we are. A local band, the King Band. Song all about Hastings there. Yeah, I think the town was for me as well. I moved down from Kent 10 years ago, I think it was now, because of the music and that. And, of course, now Hastings rocks in the town. Oh, yes, local music from Hastings. Yeah, we play a lot of local stuff. There's a lot of local bands around. Hello, Carol. Oh, you made it then. You've been out all day on the town, yeah. Oh, has Richie got that photograph of me? I don't know if he could upload it to my Facebook thread there that I've got going on the old Hastings Rock FM thingy, because I was walking around town with this A-board on back and front, and Richard took a photo, but he's only just got back in, so maybe he's too tired, but we'll see. If you could upload that, if you could. I was walking around through the motorbikes. It was fantastic. Right, 20 past, and it's another request time. Nigel, Heavy Nige, I say. He said he ain't heard this song lately. It's called Sister Nightfall from Serena.

Green Day and Holiday. Are you having a holiday this year? I haven't got any money. So I think I'll stay in Hastings. It's nice in here. It's sunny. Yeah, that's all right. John Harding, I can't find that record you requested by Dump Is Rusty Nuts. Just for kicks. I've looked everywhere. I've looked in our library. I've looked elsewhere. So sorry about that, but I will have another quick look, but I don't think I'm going to find it. I've spent several hours searching for it. You never know, though, so don't despair. Right, what I'm going to do now is the two long songs. You may know, if you listen to this show regularly, we do two long songs. They're normally between sort of 7 minutes and 10 minutes each. These two are about 8 minutes each. I've got one from Albert King, who would have been 103. Gosh, yes, what a man with his guitar. And I'm going to follow that with Peter Frampton. So here's Albert King, As the Years Go Passing By, live.

that wish they had someone to love. And to all of you that wish you was loved by someone, that needs to be loved by someone. From the album Born Under a Bad Sign, as the years go passing by,

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Excellent. Peter Frampton, Breaking All the Rules, one of our long songs tonight. Before that, you heard Albert King and All the Years Go Passing By. What a guitar on that one. So I've got 10 minutes to go. We've got Kai Simpson coming up at 9 o'clock, if you're listening live. And the Monday night, yeah. So he's here with his Monday Metal Mix. So I better press on with some tunes. I think I can fit in two more. Let's go with Ozzy Osbourne. He's On the Road to Nowhere.

Roadhouse Blues. Well, that's about it for the Monday night rock show. Stand by for Kai Simpson with his Monday metal mix. If you're listening to the repeat on the Tuesday, we got Mark Stafford coming up at 2 o'clock with Stafford's World on Tuesday. Matt Turpin's here with the local music show, Hastings Noise. Not just local music, local arts. Everything local. Gotta be a listen, that one. 7 o'clock on Tuesday. And then Tony Davis is here, hopefully, live with the Tuesday night rock show at 8 o'clock. Well, I want to say thank you for all your requests and your interaction tonight. It's been good. And the weather looking a bit better. I hope we don't get that fog again all day long here on the coast. Yeah. Bet Ralph was all right. He was inland a bit. Anyway, we'll get out on the push bike tomorrow. So I'll say cheers and beers. Stand by for Kai. And we'll catch you next week on the Monday Night Rock Show. Hopefully, God willing. So I'll say cheers for now and catch you soon. Good night and good afternoon.

frightened of dying. Any time will do, I don't mind. Why should I be frightened of dying? There's no reason for it, you've got to go sometime.

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1: It's 19.

It's 1971 for the next 3 hours on Stafford's World, the year that Britain said hello to decimalisation, and we threw away our sixpences, our threepenny bits and our half a crown. We were pretty annoyed about that, weren't we? And the world said hello to hot pants, the biggest fashion item since the miniskirt. We also said goodbye to the Beatles' Apple Company, only just been around for a few years, but it was wound up following the court action by Paul McCartney after the breakup of the Beatles. 1971. I'm Mark Stafford. Welcome along. 3 hours in 71. And it was Mercy, Mercy Me, one of the songs about the environment and the problems with the world today from that superb album What's Going On from Marvin Gaye. And the biggest single of that year in Britain was Rod Stewart's Maggie May, which sold millions. Millions of, well, lots anyway, in 1971. I'm Mark Stafford, looking at 1971. These guys were together for a very short time. A couple of old guys from the 60s reunited as a duo. Alan Price and George Fame together, and Rosetta.

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10: 1971.

No, it wasn't a single. It was what we called an EP back then, probably one of the last EPs. It was the end of the EP, really, by the early 70s. Jethro Tull's Life is a Long Song. It charted in the top 10. And before that, Alan Price and Georgie Fame working together for a short time in the early 70s. Rosetta was the only single success they had. But they did have a TV show, which probably should have got them another hit single if they had another good song as good as that. It is Stafford's World, and in 1971, Elton John was massive in America. They were ahead of us. They're probably about 6 months ahead of us in discovering Elton and taking his music to heart. We'd only just gone into him with Your Song, which was a big hit in the later part of 1970 for Elton John, and the early part of 1971. But this was from a soundtrack of a film which Elton and Bernie wrote the music to. This was Friends.

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Been chasing her for weeks. 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Fine lady. This one day I happened to be real close to her, and I saw her standing over there. So I snuck up on her nice and easy, got my rope out,

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And I look down and I see this red thing below us coming up real fast, and it's our reflection, this little pool of water about 6 feet wide and 1 foot deep.

1971, it was the Byrds returning to the charts after a bit of a sabbatical. British single-wise, they hadn't been in the British charts since 1966, the Byrds and Chestnut Mare. And before that, Elton John's song from the film soundtrack of Friends that was top 40 single-wise in America. But we didn't want to know. We weren't really in love with Elton that much in 1971. It just grew and grew over the next year or so. But Friends was a big single in America. Now, this guy was a left field guy in terms of single hits. He came out of nowhere. He'd actually been in the record business for quite a long time. He'd worked with the Beatles as an engineer, the recording engineer at Abbey Road for EMI Records. Norman Smith, he changed his name to Hurricane Smith, and the rest was history.

0: In the end, his career was short and sweet, though his next single, Oh Babe, What Would You Say, was bigger than that one. Hurricane Smith's debut single, Don't Let It Die. Norman Hurricane Smith, former EMI recording engineer, worked with the Beatles and also was credited as the guy who brought the band Pink Floyd to EMI Records and to Abbey Road to record their early stuff, including Pink Floyd's See Emily Play, which he engineered back in 1967. It's 1971. We're looking at the music and the memories of that year, and we return with one of the big albums selling very well in 1971. It was the Layla and Other Assorted Love Songs album from Derek and the Dominoes. That's next.
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17: The countdown has begun for the Apollo 14 mission to the moon. Astronauts Shepard, Roussa, and Mitchell underwent a four-hour medical examination today and were pronounced ready to fly.
18: A hard dock, Houston. Set the hard dock.
19: Roger, Al. That's great. Super job, Stu.
20: And the moon landing went off without a hitch. Shepard and Mitchell spent 33 hours on the lunar surface gathering up 96 pounds of rocks. There also was time for a little hijinks. Shepard became the first person to play golf on the moon.
21: It's 1971.

0: There were more goodbyes in 1971 as we said goodbye to a legendary US TV show as the Ed Sullivan Show aired for the final time on American TV. Four Tops and Simple Game. They were struggling for success, actually, at the latter part of their career on Motown. And they would eventually leave Motown very shortly after that hit, Four Tops, Simple Game, which was a Moody Blues song. And Mike Pinder of the Moody Blues and Justin Hayward helped them out with that particular song. And Justin Hayward played on the record and Mike Pinder helped on the production side. And before that, from a great album, Layla and Other Assorted Love Songs, it was a single from it in 1971, Bell Bottom Blues, Derek and the Dominoes. And talking about great albums, they didn't come any bigger than those Led Zeppelin albums, did they? And in 1971, after a period running through the numbers, we were at Led Zeppelin 4 with this.
1: Hey, hey.

amazing to believe that in the period from January 1969 to October 1971, that's just 3 years and 9 months, they cut four of the greatest rock albums of all time, Led Zeppelin 1, 2, 3 and 4. Led Zeppelin's Black Dog from number 4 in that series of classic albums. Industrial disputes hit the UK in 1971, sparked by the Conservative government's new industrial relations bill, and Stanley Kubrick's X-rated A Clockwork Orange movie premieres.

0: There was me, that is Alex, and my three droogs, that is Pete, Georgie, and Dim. And we sat in the Corova milk bar trying to make up our Razoo Docs what to do with the evening.
1: Here is what critics are saying about Stanley Kubrick's A Clockwork Orange. Vincent Canby of the New York Times wrote, "It is brilliant, a tour de force of extraordinary images, music, words, and feelings. A Clockwork Orange is so beautiful to look at and to hear that it dazzles the senses and the mind.
2: It's enterprising, aggressive, young, bold, vicious. He'll do."
1: Film critics have given A Clockwork Orange their award as Best Film of the Year and have named Stanley Kubrick Best Director of the Year. Stanley Kubrick's A Clockwork Orange from Warner Brothers is rated X, under 17 not admitted.
3: From the UK to Australia and from Germany to the USA, this is Stafford's World.

Albums were doing very nicely, thank you, in 1971. That was a successful one for Cat Stevens from the Teaser and the Firecat album. A hit single for him was Moon Shadow. And one of the strangest releases that was to chart in 1971 was a bunch of old songs from the 19th century strung together by a guy called Mickey Newbury, an American folk rock singer. He put the three songs together. He called it the American Trilogy, or An American Trilogy. And later on, Elvis took it to heart, became one of his big songs on his shows and a big song for him in later years. But in 1971, this was the guy who came up with the idea of an American Trilogy, Mickey Newbury.

Creedence Clearwater Revival were there with another one of the hits. Again, a band coming to the end of their career. They were falling out between themselves in 1971, and it would be all over by 1972 for them. One more to go, and it'll be this one, a song that didn't do anything at all from a guy who really struggled to get his music heard and eventually had a very sad end to his musical career. He was a guy called Emmett Rhodes. He was just the end of his teens when he started cutting albums for Dunhill Records, and he signed a label deal with them where he had to cut six albums in three years, and he produced and played everything on the albums. By the time he got to the third album, he said that's it. He walked away, he threw the contract in the bin, and Dunhill Records sued him, didn't pay him any royalties on any song, and to this day he doesn't earn anything from the music he did in those early years, including this one from the second album he put out in those three. It was an album called Mirror, out in 1971. The great Emmett Rhodes, and Love Will Stone You.

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So we're sailing through the seas of time. We're in 1971, and precisely we're in the month of May. I'm Mark Stafford. We look at America's big-selling rock singles, first of all, the Cashbox 100. We'll have a little poke around at the latter stages, the bottom end of the top 100. Pretty low for this one, 95 for a band who were well-known, in fact, in around this period of 1971, because we saw them at Woodstock. They were great rock and rollers. They were Sha-na-na, and they were looking to get rid of some of the rock and roll tags by cutting some pop singles and pop rocky singles, and they did some pretty good stuff, but it just didn't sell well enough. They were 95 with this as they tried to cast off those rock and roll roots. Sha-na-na at 95 and only one song.

She had one of the great voices of the 60s and the 70s, didn't she? She was Ronnie Spector, wife of Phil Spector, and the voice of the Ronettes, its hits in the early 60s. And Phil Spector produced it, and George Harrison wrote it. It was out of the bin of the songs left over from the All Things Must Pass album from George Harrison. Try Some, Buy Some. It was on Apple Records, and it didn't do that well, which was a shame. Number 70 in the Cashbox 100, it was Try Some, Buy Some, Ronnie Spector. Shana Nair at 95 there as well with Only One Song. And talking about George, he was doing okay for writing royalties in the American Hot 100. At 22, Richie Havens was covering his song from the Abbey Road album.

It's May 1971 in Saint-Tropez. The wedding of the year takes place as Mick Jagger marries Bianca there in the sunshine, and a wedding attended by a host of stars, including Paul McCartney, Eric Clapton and Ringo Starr. And in Britain, the Daily Sketch newspaper closes in May 1971. We're checking out those songs bubbling under in America. 22, Richie Havens doing his own stamp on the Beatles' Here Comes the Sun. And we're into the Big Ten and talking about putting your own stamp on somebody else's song. Very hard to imagine anybody outdoing Joni Mitchell on a Joni Mitchell song, but Ian Matthews and Matthews Southern Comfort did with their version of Joni's Woodstock.

They came from Australia. They were produced by Maurice Gibb of the Bee Gees. They were Tin Tin and Toast and Marmalade for Tea. And it was Matthew's Southern Comfort and the superb version, their version of Joni Mitchell's Woodstock, which was at number 10. In America, President Nixon orders state police into the heart of Washington, D.C. in order to remove 30,000 anti-Vietnam War protesters camped in the city. And at Wembley Stadium in the UK, Arsenal beat their deadly rivals Tottenham to win the FA Cup and secure a rare cup and league double back in May 1971. We're looking at the big songs in America. John Lennon and the Plastic Ono Band were at number 8.

Caused a lot of controversy in its time. Murray Head with the Trinidad Singers from the Jesus Christ Superstar soundtrack, and Superstar, the title song from that. So very much a controversial song in its time. He was at 7. John Lennon and the Plastic Ono Band were at 6 with Power to the People, as we check out May 1971, the month of British Prime Minister Edward Heath and French President Georges Pompidou ended 2 days of talks, which would pave the way for Britain's entry into the European common market. And also the US space probe Mariner 9 was launched towards Mars back in May 1971. Well, John was there setting off his career with Power to the People, although he'd been there before with Give Peace a Chance and Cold Turkey. It was all kicking off, though, for the ex-Beatles. Ringo was at 6 with his first hit single since leaving the Beatles, and it don't come easy.

0: You're on a 3-hour journey through rock and roll history with Mark Stafford. Stafford's World will be right back very soon.
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0: 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James Bond.
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2: In Ian Fleming's Diamonds Are Forever.

Song was written by Rupert Holmes, who would become the guy who did the Pina Colada song in the late 70s. But he was with the band The Boys in 1971, producing them and sorting them all out production-wise. It was Timothy by The Boys, a song about cannibalism, but they didn't want you to know that, did they, in 1971. Rolling Stones were at 4 with Brown Sugar, and it was The Doors at 3 with Love Her Madly.

Single from the LA Woman album, the band The Doors, and one of the final singles for the band before Jim Morrison was to no longer be around. Love Her Madly from the LA Woman album.

Come from the Doors. It's May 1971 in Athens in Greece. Chelsea defeat Real Madrid 2-1 to win the European Cup Winners' Cup final. And in a poll in the New Musical Express, Eric Clapton is voted the greatest guitarist of all time, narrowly beating Jimi Hendrix, with B.B. King in third place back in May 1971. We're into the top two in American one-hit wonder band. At number two came from an American Saturday morning kids cartoon, this song. It was Daddy Dewdrop and Chickaboom, Don't You Just Love It?

So Daddy Dewdrop, we're at two with Chicka Boom, Don't You Just Love It, and the biggest selling rock and pop single in America in May 1971 came from the Three Dog Night. It was Joy to the World.

0: It was May 1971, and topping the singles, pop and rock-wise, in May 1971 in America were the Three Dog Night with Joy to the World. May 1971 in the British Parliament, 100 Labour MPs defied party policy and voted in favour of joining the EEC. And off the coast of Holland, the Meebo 2, the home of the offshore radio station Radio North Sea International, is bombed by frogmen hired by rival broadcaster Radio Veronica.
1: This is the radio ship Meebo 2, 4 miles off the coast of Scheveningen in Holland. From the radio ship Meebo 2, we require assistance urgently due to a fire on board this vessel at the present time caused by a bomb being thrown into our engine room. There is a fire on board in the engine room of this ship, and we require assistance urgently.
2: One of the joint owners, Erwin Meister, flew from Geneva this morning to check the damage. And he reckons it will cost £20,000 to put it right. Crispin St. John described what happened last night.
3: Well, I suddenly heard a bang, and it's louder than our usual bang when the tender hits the side of the boat. And also at that time of night, you don't expect a tender to arrive, especially on the sea when it's foggy. So my first reaction with the other members of the crew was to rush straight up on deck of the ship and look round.
4: There can't be many DJs who've had to abandon their stations and go and sit in the rubber dinghy.
3: thankfully, no.
4: What was it like, in fact? Were you particularly worried when you got off?
3: Well, we could see the fire and it was just glowing red. It was the best thing to do. There's no other choice.
2: DJs here are still cheerful, and last night's fire hasn't stopped their programmes. Nor will it, for this pirate radio ship won't be putting into port for repairs. They'll all be done at sea, safely outside Dutch territorial waters. Desmond Hamill, ITN, off the Dutch coast.
0: Well, I'm happy to report that following the attack on the ship, everything was okay, and they were back to full power the next day and broadcasting as normal. It was May 1971, and you're with the music and the memories on Stafford's World. And from the big singles in America, let's move over to the big-selling rock albums in Britain in May 1971. And it was Crosby, Stills, Nash & Young, and the live album, the live double album, Four Way Street.
5: It's 1971.

0: Stafford's World.
1: Remember 1971.
2: Just once in a decade, in a lifetime maybe, the world of entertainment is disrupted and utterly elated by something entirely new.
3: Good Lord!
2: It could be the script, the presentation, the players, or a combination of all three that team together to transform the ordinary into the original, to emerge with something completely different.
4: And now for something completely different.
5: How to defend yourself against a man armed with a banana? Catch! Now, first of all, you force him to drop the banana.
2: Not since Eve provoked Adam in that famous garden has anyone created such hilarious havoc.
6: Ooh, do you want to come back to my place, bouncy, bouncy?
2: The Hungarian English Phrasebook. 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
1: Stafford's World. Memories! It's 1971.
2: It was all about the albums as we hit the early 70s in 1971, in May 1971. A couple of the very big albums of the time. The Four-Way Street album from Crosby, Stills, Nash and Young, and Graham Nash's Chicago live version of that. James Taylor was at 9 with Mudslide, Slim and the Blue, Horizon in the British albums. And also at 8, another classic album we just heard from the Yes album. And Yes, and I've Seen All Good People and Your Move at number 8 in May 1971. 71, when Jackie Stewart won the Monaco Grand Prix, and in Arizona, fireworks greeted the opening of London Bridge after it was moved from its London home and rebuilt in the middle of the Arizona desert in May 1971. So as we count down those big albums in Britain, it was Jimi Hendrix's posthumous album Cry of Love at 7, and Little Melanie was at 6 with The Good Book.

Progressive Rock was here and it was doing very nicely, thank you, in the early months of 1971. And in May 1971, Emerson, Lake and Palmer were at 3 in the rock album charts in Britain with the album simply called Emerson, Lake and Palmer. Melanie's Good Book was at 6, and we heard the Nickel song from that. The Groundhogs were at 5 with Split, and Leonard Cohen's Songs of Love and Hate was at number 4 as we're counting them down. An album that had been in place in the album charts for over a year was at 2. It was Bridge Over Troubled Water from Simon and Garfunkel, and a classic album as well at number 1. It was the Sticky Fingers album from the Rolling Stones.

We're looking very closely at the music and the memories of May 1971. Despite the top 10 success of their current single, My Brother Jake, Free announced that they are to split. And on the other side of the coin, two big groups from the 60s announced they are to reform. The Mamas and the Papas are to begin work on a new album. And a reformed Herd, minus Peter Frampton, who's currently working as a member of Humble Pie, plan a comeback with Gary Taylor taking the lead vocals. That is 1971 music news from the month of May. And we're looking at the big selling albums in Britain. That was the biggest of them all, the biggest selling rock album, Sticky Fingers from the Rolling Stones and the superb Wild Horses. Does it come any better than that? I think not. We're now into the singles. This guy came from South Africa. He had a couple of hit singles in Britain. This was the first of the two. He was at 10. He was John Congas.

0: Beginning to rock a little, the Hollies at number 9 and Hey Willie. Getting that sound that would eventually evolve into the sound they had on L'Uncle Woman in the Black Dress a couple of years later. Hollies at 9 with Hey Willie. John Congers, He's Gonna Step On You, was at number 10 as we count down the big songs in Britain in May 1971, rock single-wise. In the meantime, if you went to the cinema in May 1971, it might have been to see Stanley Kubrick's Clockwork Orange. We heard a little bit of that earlier. Or it might have been Jane Fonda in Clute. Or the blockbuster movie of the time was The French Connection, starring Gene Hackman as a New York cop.
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From time to time through history, the greatest need has been for facts. Facts to know where to build new schools, new houses, hospitals. We need facts to help fight sickness and disease. And that is why, on April the 25th, we are asking you to fill in the 1971 census. An army of men and women with light blue satchels will deliver and collect them from every household in Britain. There is nothing to fear from completing it. When its contents have been analysed, it'll be locked away for 100 years under guard. It's the big form with a big job to do. We need the facts from you.

We're counting them down, the big selling rock singles in Britain from May 1971. Deep Purple were at 8 with Strange Kind of Woman, and it was Alexis Corner and his band, the Collective Consciousness Society, CCS, at 7 with Walking. A string of hits for them would take place during 1971, 1972, and early 1973. So they were at 7, and T-Rex were at 6 with Hot Love.

They were to become one-hit wonders at the end. One single instrumental hit for East of Eden and Jig a Jig. They were at 4. T-Rex were at 6 with Hot Love, and Ringo was sandwiched in the middle. We heard that earlier. Ringo's It Don't Come Easy was at number 5. And these guys were at 3. It was McGuinness Flint.

So let us count them down, the biggest selling rock singles from May 1971 in Britain. At 10, it was John Congers, and He's Gonna Step on You Again, and the Hollies were at 9 with Hey Willie. At 8, it was Deep Purple and Strange Kind of Woman, and CCS were at 7 with Walkin'. At 6, it was T-Rex and Hot Love, and Ringo was at 5 with It Don't Come Easy. East of Eden were at 4 with Jigga Jig, and McGuinness Flint at 3 with Molten Barley Blues. At 2, we heard they were about to split. It was Free and My Brother Jake. And the biggest song, the top of the pile, was the Rolling Stones once again, and the classic Brown Sugar.

0: So despite the industrial problems and the strikes that were depriving us of our post for 47 days in 1971, we enjoyed the music. I'm sure we did. It got us through. And that was the biggest selling rock and pop single from the Rolling Stones. It was the classic Brown Sugar. If you enjoyed 1971, love to hear from you. It's mark at markstafford.co.uk, or you can visit me in cyberspace land on Facebook at Mark Stafford. Find me there. Or if you want a simple, plain old website, you can go to my website, markstafford.co.uk. Love to hear from you, whichever way you make some communication. We're not finished yet. We have a couple of those songs that got away from 1971. And one of those is one of my favourite songs that never gets played on the radio. But before we get to that, another good song from 1971 that got away. Tommy James.
1: Remember 1971.

Poor old Tommy James was suffering with his health in 1970, culminating in a situation. He had a heart operation. He decided to take it easy, but he couldn't give it all up. And he was back in 1971 working as a solo artist. He was to have a hit with Dragging the Line later in the year, but that one got away as well. Before he hit Dragging the Line, that was the song that came out and did nothing at all, which was a shame because it's a good single, isn't it? It's Adrienne. That is Tommy James, he of Tommy James and the Shondells fame. And we have just one to come. It's worth it, worth hanging around for the next few minutes. Don't switch off early, whatever you do, it's a good one. In the meantime, let me give you that email address, mark@markstafford.co.uk, if you'd like to get in touch. Now, this guy has the dubious honour of having one of his songs stolen by Led Zeppelin. Dazed and Confused, he did the original of that. The Led Zeppelin guy saw him do that in a club and ripped him off and never gave him any credit. Check the credits for Dazed and Confused. He doesn't include this guy. But the biggest thing he ever did in his career was to have a top 40 hit with this. It's Jake Holmes and the Superb So Close.

last look. You could see my eyes were asking, and I could feel yours pulling at my sleeve.

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0: Led Zeppelin. Lincoln Park. I wanna hear, I wanna feel. When we say rock, we mean rock. This is Hastings Rock.
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That was the brand new single from Sun Sharma, released this week, recorded here in Hastings at Savage Sound. That was With Evil Eyes. And I'm hopefully having a chat with the band over the next couple of weeks on one of the forthcoming shows to talk about their exciting plans for this year. But in the meantime, do give them a follow on the socials. That was Sun Sharma. Hello, how are you all keeping? I hope you had a wonderful bank holiday weekend and those in Hastings enjoyed this year's Jack in the Green. So I record this show at the weekend, which in this case is probably a good job, as come Tuesday I might be feeling a little worse for wear after the May Day festivities. But if you are listening to this show on the first play Tuesday evening, as always, I'm listening along too, and I'm on the Facebook group on Hastings Rock. So do come and say hi, let me know how your weekend was, and also let me know what you think of the music on today's show. And it is a music-heavy show this week. No theatre or arts to speak of, but loads of live gigs in the town over the coming week to tell you about. And I'll be playing a couple of tracks from bands that are also playing in the town. And I'll be announcing the winner of the competition to win two tickets to see the Boo Radleys at the Piper this Friday. We'll also be chatting to rising local star Erin Colley, who met with Hastings Rock's Cat Cassaway a short while ago and even played a new song for us too, so I'm very excited to play you that shortly. We've also got new music from Jason McNiff and from a great new local band called Bow Files too. But let's get going. This is from a band who are playing at the Townhouse in Bexhill this Saturday evening from 9 p.m. This is their latest single, released towards the back end of last year. This is First Form.

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0: That was Vince Ray, musician, illustrator and master of high octane rockabilly, and his track Everybody Smokes in Hell. And Vince has an album launch at the Jenny Lind in the Old Town next Tuesday evening from 7 p.m. with support from Laura London, who's one of the world's most in-demand magicians, known for exceptional card skills, sleight of hand and close-up magic, who just 1 week after her 18th birthday, she became the youngest female member of the Magic Circle. And Laura is now the first elected female chair of the society and is a member of the Inner Magic Circle with Gold Star, their highest honour within the club. So music and magic coming together one evening at the Jenny next Tuesday. I cannot wait for that. Right, next up, and another young woman achieving extraordinary things with a maturity beyond her years. Erin Colley released her debut EP last year at the age of just 15, which is now available to purchase on CD, and quite brilliant it is too. Erin caught up with fellow Hastings Rock presenter Kat Kataway a short while ago to talk about her music, her plans, and also give us a live performance of a new song too.
1: Hastings.
2: Hastings.
3: Hastings.
1: Hastings.
3: Hastings.
4: Hi.
5: Hello.
4: This is Erin Colley.
5: Hi.
4: So Erin's popped into the studio and we've just had so much fun setting it up to see if we can actually make it work with the keyboard.
5: It's been great, a real ride.
4: Yeah, I haven't been able to plug anything in properly, but we have got a microphone, so we're going to see what happens really, aren't we?
5: Oh, yeah.
4: So what are you doing at the moment? You've got your EP out that came out last year. You've put it onto CD. That's a new release thing, isn't it?
5: Yeah.
4: Are you working on new stuff?
5: Well, I'm writing at the moment, just kind of getting a few more songs ready to be recorded at some point. I'm working with a band at the moment to kind of get behind me in some upcoming gigs and stuff like that. I'm just trying to work with as many different people as I can, gain as much experience as I can. I'm at college at the moment, which is...
4: Fitting it all in and working.
5: And I'm at work, yeah. Just,
4: that's amazing.
5: Yeah, just doing as much as I can.
4: But in the nicest possible way, all the best musicians started by literally filling every hour that they could with whatever they could to learn, to make money, and then to play and perform.
5: Mm-hmm.
4: So, are you enjoying it?
5: Do you know what? I am, yeah, in a weird way. It's... I enjoy myself more when I don't have, like, a moment to breathe, which it sounds weird, but it just that feels like... Yeah.
4: That's quite a neuro-spicy thing to say, isn't it? And you aren't backwards in coming forwards about your being on the spectrum either.
5: Yeah.
4: So
5: no.
4: Do you find that the music helps?
5: I do. Yeah, it's such a great outlet, and I just couldn't really imagine my life without it. Yeah.
4: So I met you some years ago when you were really young, and obviously you've been performing a long time before that.
5: Yeah.
4: Beatles Day, you started when you were...
5: Oh, I did my first Beatles Day, I was like 8 or 9, I think.
4: That's ridiculous, isn't it? And you're now 16.
5: I am.
4: Which is absolute madness. And it's nice to see you in my house again. I haven't seen you for a while, because you are actually friends with my daughter, aren't you?
5: I am.
4: She's gone away for uni, and so you don't come around and visit us anymore.
5: No, it's devastating.
4: There was something quite nice, actually, when you used to visit. You and Jess used to come round, and the three of you would be in Emily's room just singing. And I liked being around and hearing that. It was something so glee about it, you know?
5: Just I'm randomly watching Glee at the moment.
4: Are you?
5: Oh, it's a great show.
4: Right? Just randomly burst into song. I like that. How exciting.
5: Yeah.
4: Do you do that in life as part of your autism? I was speaking about this with Pete Prescott recently, because he was saying when he writes, he has music and then he puts words to it. Mm. And I was saying that I write poetry, so my way is... the words first and then the music. However, what I do is I sing in life. So if I'm stressed or if I'm concentrating, it's almost like a musical. I'll sing what I'm doing. I'm just washing up, or you know, something really ridiculous like that. Do you have a...
5: Yeah, I mean, what I've definitely kind of noticed, especially tying into the autism thing, is I don't really stim kind of typically. Like, I will dance and I'll be dancing for hours, but I'm just sitting down and I won't realise that I'm dancing, or I'll be singing and just do, like, as you said, and it's like, it's just my way of stimming, and it's just like letting out all of that energy, which
4: so
5: I don't realise.
4: So to stim is to sing?
5: To stim is to sing.
4: That's a line for free there in one of your future songs. So you have set your keyboard up, which is very exciting. So we're going to attempt attempt first in this particular studio, which isn't a recording studio, it isn't a music studio, it's literally a radio old bedroom studio, but we're going to give it a bash. And you've got a song in mind?
5: I do have a song in mind.
4: What would you like to sing? Do you want to introduce it for me?
5: Yeah, so the song is called Hey and Goodbye. I found after I released the EP, I put so much musical effort into it that I'd spent so much of my time recording that and stuff like that, that I didn't really have much inspiration for new songs. So that's why I kind of got back into the world a bit, and this is what came of some of my experiences from that.

0: That's amazing, man.
1: Thank you. Thank you.
0: So did you collaborate that with anyone, or is that yours?
1: That's me. That's all me.
0: So thank you for that. That was amazing. So is that just for fun, or is that heading towards an album, or is that an I don't know yet, or because you've just got an EP out at the moment.
1: Yeah, yeah.
0: Are you heading towards an album?
1: Yeah, I'd love to. I definitely have enough material for an album. I would love to get some stuff recorded. I have such big visions for what I want as well. It's like I want an orchestra behind some of my songs, and I cannot afford 1/1000th of an orchestra right now. If I want big orchestral drums. Yeah. I want, you know, cellos galore.
0: So I know that you are out at the White Hart at Bodle Street Green on the 16th of May.
1: I am.
0: With the House Cars. But what else have you got?
1: So May is a bit of a busy one. I'm performing at the Hollington Oak twice in May. I'm doing the first one on the 10th with, I've got a special guest both dates. The first one is Poppy Sharp, who's okay. A wonderful local singer-songwriter, and we do a couple songs together. And then on the 31st, I've got Finley Morris Segal, who's going to be coming to do some guitar for me, and it's going to be great. And then I'm doing a couple of small bits and pieces at different local festivals, stuff like that. That's May.
0: How far ahead are you booking?
1: Just whatever I can.
0: Have you got things booked for June, July, August?
1: I have got things booked for June, July, August. I'd like to fill them up a little bit more, but yeah, I've got, I think, September, October as well. So if anyone's interested, I have some free dates.
0: That's amazing. So you're on the socials.
1: I am.
0: Do you use, obviously I know you've got a Facebook page, do you have official band page, like an official you page, or is your page one and all?
1: My Erin Colley page is just everything's just me. I post all of my music on there, everything's just linked to, yeah.
0: And what other social media do you use for your music?
1: Erin Colley 3 for Instagram, Erin Colley 333 for TikTok, and then you'll just find me under Erin Colley on YouTube and Facebook.
0: Okay.
1: And streaming platforms, I'm Erin Colley as well.
0: What about jazz? Bit of jazz?
1: I love jazz.
0: Why are you not
1: singing
0: any jazz?
1: I do sing jazz.
0: What sort do you sing that's jazz?
1: I do Stormy Weather by Etta James.
0: Do you?
1: I do, yeah.
0: Why have I not heard you do that?
1: Do you want to hear me do that?
0: Yeah,
1: okay.
0: So much.
1: I don't know if it will live up to the jazz kind of...
0: You don't have to do the whole song, you should do an excerpt if you want. Oh my gosh.

0: turn it down. That's wow. Why have I never heard you do that before?
1: No. Well, I can't really do it Beatles Day, can I?
0: No, that's no. true.
1: Yeah. Well, thank you very much for having me.
0: Thanks very much for coming in. This has been, honestly, it's and this is, yeah, thank you so much. I really appreciate it.
1: You're very welcome.
0: I really appreciate you.

Erin Colley there, and Rain Clouds, which was actually the first single recorded by Erin a couple of years ago, and on her EP, which you can purchase on CD at all good local record shops. And thank you to Erin for giving up her time, and to our very own Kat for a brilliant interview and providing that for the show too. Really enjoyed that. Really good to have Hastings Rock on DAB now, isn't it? Hope you local listeners are all picking out the signal loud and clear since we've been live on Saturday. I have to say, personally, it's really great to be able to listen to the station in the car now as well without having the faff of connecting the phone to the Bluetooth. So if you are still listening online and you are based in the Hastings area, check out the DAB service, which is, yeah, it's been the product of loads of hard work behind the scenes over the last few months. Just time to mention some poetry workshops, which are being run by local writer Jane Midwinson, who you may recall contributed a gorgeous poem to one of our shows last year, and was also featured in Hastings' poetry anthology, Poet Town, which is available to purchase locally. Jane is running the workshops locally on Thursday mornings at 10:30, and an online session is also available in the evening too, for those further afield. All abilities are welcome, from complete beginners upwards, and optional sharing, no pressure to read. Although we do hope for those who want to be able to share some of the work from the workshops on this very show, which is very exciting. So check out Jane's website at www.midwinterpoetry.co.uk for details of how to book and how to get involved. Right, time for a track from a new band called Bowfiles from their debut album released a short while ago. Bowfiles are a collaboration between Hayden Ackerley of the band's Borough Council and Shirley Crow, and Otty, who I've played on previous shows and has been a solo performer for many years now, and also Cold and Drystone, who is also a renowned solo performer from the area. This track was recorded in St. Leonard's last year and is the third song off their self-titled album, which is available to buy on Bandcamp. Just search for Bowfiles, that's B-E-A-U Files. This is Bowfiles and Wouldn't You?

0: lie, steal, cheat, or kill. As God is my witness, I'll never be hungry again.
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1: Sonians, Blabbermouth and Dory the Wise, who I remember seeing on Hastings Pier about 6 or 7 years ago. Well, it's time to tell you about a couple of gigs coming up in the town this week and play you a couple of tracks from bands playing in the area. So starting at the Jenny Lynn's, and I've already mentioned the Vince Ray gig next Tuesday, but before that there's the Shanty Sessions with Completely Scuppered on Thursday at 8:30. Jason McNiff, more from him in a second, is hosting his latest Folk Sundown on Friday at 5 p.m. This week featuring Sue Harding, a West Country singer-songwriter crafting haunting, retro-tinged folk inspired by the 60s and 70s. Multi-award-winning outlaw country headliner Sarah Patisse is playing on Sunday, the 10th of May at 4 p.m. And on the Saturday evening are this band, returning to the venue for another evening of blistering progressive rock and blues. This is Bushman Brothers and Whilst Under Blue Skies.

0: If you like your rock with a little country, then join me, Kat, on Wednesdays between 1 and 2pm, where I'll be playing country rock, southern rock, and some dark country here on Hastings Rock. If there are any songs you'd like to hear, then message in.
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was Hypnagator and MT. Hypnagator are from London and are playing the Piper in St. Nenna's this Thursday from 7 p.m. And the band say that they are finally able to scream loudly into your ear canal while spraying you with some cosmic ooze, which is nice. That's this Thursday at the Piper, one of three great gigs on successive nights at the venue. On the Saturday night, you can catch a band who first emerged in the late 90s with their Call to Arms track Ginger. They are David Devant and his spirit wife. That's on the Saturday night. And before that, you heard them on last week's show. It is, of course, the Boo Radleys playing at the Piper this Friday evening. And you may recall we were running a competition to win two tickets to the gig on Friday. And I can announce that the winner of that competition is Tom Wood. That's Tom Wood. So many congratulations, Tom. Please drop us an email at matt@hastingsrock.co.uk and we'll let you know how to claim your tickets. And for everyone else, there are still a handful of tickets left for the gig, but there is a low ticket warning, so don't hang about if you fancy going to that. All right, another couple of gigs to tell you about this week, both at the Stables Theatre in the Old Town. Also on the Friday are Steeler, who are a tribute to 70s rock bands Free and Bad Company, fronted by Hastings legend Pete Prescott, of course. And again, there are only a handful of tickets left for this one. And on Thursday night, I mentioned him earlier in the show, Jason McNiff returns to the Stables with a new theatre show that brings together the songs of Leonard Cohen with his own deeply lyrical work. Songs of Love, Loss and Light places McNiff's acclaimed songwriting alongside that of the Canadian master. It also marks the launch of Jason's 10th album, a live record made here in Hastings. And I'm going to play you a track from that LP. It features Richard Moore, Bjorn Dahlberg, Roger Askew and Lyle Zimmerman. This is Jason McNiff and My Mississippi.

Jason McNiff, My Mississippi, recorded live in Hastings, and the full album is available to buy or to stream via Jason's Bandcamp page. Oh, I expect you'll be able to pick up a copy at his gig this Thursday at the Stables. Right, that's all we've got time for today. I'll be back next week with a bit more of the same. If you or anyone you know wants to get involved in a future show, if you're involved in music or the arts in the area and have something to shout about, do get in touch. It's matt@hastingsrock.co.uk. Stay tuned for the brilliant Tony Davis Rock Show coming up straight after this. And this is from a local musician who goes by the name of Hombre, from their EP entitled The Unlovable Taves. This is Bright Star. Take care, everyone. Till next time.

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Hi, good evening. Welcome along to the Tuesday Night Rock Show with myself, Tony Davis. The Tuesday Night Rock Show now sponsored by the Emporium of Beautiful Things, which you can find in St. Andrew's Mews. They're a shop with sort of arty, crafty stuff in. All sorts of local artists put stuff in there for sale and they make their own stuff. So have a wander along to St. Andrew's Mews and have a look at them. So that's the Emporium of Beautiful Things. Getting us started there tonight, that was Queen from what is still my favourite Queen album, Queen 1. That's a track called Liar. And yeah, good evening. You'll notice the picture I've put up. It's a picture of me and Alan and Kev Baker from Fireheart. That's if you're on Facebook. And you'll notice it's significantly earlier than my fall last week because at the moment I'm sporting a remarkably wonderful black eye. My shoulder's bruised. I'm bruised all the way down my ribs and under my arms and under my right arm and everywhere else. I took a bit of a tumble like a silly old fool. So I'm going to try and get through 2 hours tonight. If I'm feeling a bit shaky, I might have to call it a day early. But I'll try not to. Mind you, I've heard some of Anne Shuker's 3 play, so I might call that a day early as well. Something for you to get your heads around there. Right, let's crack on, shall we? This is the brand new album from AK and the Red Kites. Comes out on Friday. It's called Hotter Than the Sun, and this is the title track.

AK and the Red Kites there, and title track from the new album, Hotter Than the Sun. I did an interview with Andrew Knightley, who is AK, a couple of weeks ago. Well, no, last week, I think it was. And I had a really interesting chat with him about the album and the way the album flows and that sort of thing. So if you've missed that, it's on my Facebook page. I think you'll find it also on the Hastings Rock Facebook page. You can have a look there if you are interested. From there, we're going to go to a band from Germany. They're from Einbeck in Germany. That's spelled E-I-N-B-E-K. So hopefully I've pronounced that correctly. I'm sure Andrew will let me know if I haven't. They were founded in 2024, and on the 20th of March, they released this track. They're called Portraits of Time, and this is The Limit.

Portraits of Time there, and The Limit. And they were formed in 2024, as I said. And I've got another band that was formed in the same year. This one comes from Tulsa, Oklahoma. They're called Crimson Love. And this is a track they released in early April called Through Your Lies.

Is it me, or is there a bit of a Sabbath vibe about that one? You know, sort of an attempt to do Aussie vocals there. Crimson Love and a number called Through Your Lies. We'll say hello to a few people in a little while, but don't forget, if you want to get in touch with the show tonight, you can do so by emailing dj@hastingsrock.co.uk, or you can text 07441120877. If you use either of those, please put your name on, otherwise I won't know who you are. So let me know if you're out there. Alternatively, of course, you can use the thread on the Facebook page, the Hastings Rock Facebook page. There's a show thread running tonight, so stick your name on there. But let me know where you are. You know, let me know if you're out there. Let me know if you're listening. Let me know if you're on DAB or on internet or mobile or, you know, however you're listening. Let me know. Particularly interested if you're on DAB, because it's an exciting new time for us. Right, talking about exciting new times, they've just announced next year's Rochester Rocks Festival. We've only just got over this year's, which was the first one, of course. So successful it was. They've announced next year's, which will be on the 20th of March. Alan and I have already got our tickets. Oh, sad that we are. Several bands been named already. Four bands have been named already, and this is one of them. They're called Black Lakes. They come from Chepstow in Wales, I believe. And this is a track from their album Dead Gods, which came out on the 6th of September 2024. This is Black Lakes.

Yeah, following hard on the tail of Black Lakes there, that was Firefall with Black Fire from their 20th of March album, Oblivion. And of course, they'll be the headliners at the Rockfest in Hastings at the Carlisle on the 24th of May, Sunday the 24th of May. See if you can get along to that free entry, but we are looking for donations to help keep the station online. Let's say hello to a few people, shall we? First of all, good evening to Alan and Andy Pope, who are on my personal text. That's not Alan Pope, that's Alan Quaife and Andy Pope. Good evening to Matt Turpin. Another wonderful show tonight from Hastings Noise. Great show, Matt. And a nice interview that Kat did there with Erin as well. Dave Turton, good evening to you. And who else have we got there? We have got Bob Long. Good evening, Bob. Nice to have you along. And Paul Darnell saying, hopefully I'm on the mend. So good evening to you, Paul. And presumably to Debbie as well. Johnny Galliano and Anya, good evening to you. And Kai Simpson and Sarah Newman. Nice to have you back with us, Sarah. Hope you're good. And Mike Weston, good evening to you. Angela Mitchell says, it sounds like you're improving. Great start to the show. That was the Queen track that I started off with. Not one you hear very much. No, I agree. That's a really good one. Sean Brennan says, evening all. A busy one at work after a couple of quiet nights. Looking forward to Anne Shuker's three play. Upsetting any drivers I have in. Oh, I'm sure that's going to happen. And and also to Andrea from the Emporium of Beautiful Things. She says, hope I was fine, feeling better, and thank you for having us. Positive Hastings vibes. Well, nice to have you along with us tonight, Andrea, as well. And Anne Shuker, she says she's found us all. Well, and we hadn't really gone missing, so hopefully you've found us anywhere now. and Heather Stewart, good evening to you, and Nick Braben as well. So lots of people out there tonight. Looks like the gang's all here. Yeah!

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Wow, that just cut off really quickly there. Bringing us out of the ads there, that was Black Label Society and The Gallows from their recent album, Engines of Demolition. And taking us into the ads, Skid Row and the title track from their 2022 album, The Gang's All Here. Coming up later on in the show tonight, I've got new tracks from two of my favourite bands. Excited about that. Well, actually, I suppose three if you had a solo artist as well. So three new tracks coming that I'm really excited about, so we'll get to those in the near future. We've got Ann Schuker's three play coming up just after 9 o'clock. You might want to gird your loins for that. And can I just remind people that when we do three plays in future, we're back to the rule of no bad language, because we are now on DAB radio and we are once again under the monitoring of Ofcom. So we've got to keep it a bit cleaner. So no bad language, please. Right, let's have a bit of an oldie, shall we? This one's Bon Jovi.

Bon Jovi there from the Slippery When Wet album and Wanted Dead or Alive. I think that's 1986. So that's 40 years old, that song. I still think of Bon Jovi as sort of a young man, but, But no, he's not that much of a young man now, is he? Bon Jovi, 40 years old, that track. Wow, incredible. So what we've got coming up over the next couple of weeks then that's exciting? Well, Friday night at the Carlisle in conjunction with See You There Promotions. I've got a quiz night on, a rock music quiz. Phil and I have been going mad setting the questions for that. So if you haven't got tickets, there's some still available. You can get them at the Carly, the Painted Maiden, or I think you can get them on Skiddle as well. So you could, maybe it's just the Painted Maiden or the Carly. Tickets are a fiver. There's a cash prize, £100 cash prize for the winners, £50 for the runners up. So get in for that. And then on the 13th of May, we have Miss Cassidy Paris coming along. I mean, this girl could be on her way to becoming an international superstar. She's certainly the apple of Frontier Music's eyes at the moment, because she's just recently been the host of the Frontiers Music Festival in Milan in Italy. And before that, she did a run of shows on the Monsters of Rock cruise around sort of the Florida Keys and that sort of area. So Cassidy's coming, and we'll hear from her later in the show. But when she comes to Hastings on the 13th of May, she will be supported by a band that I'm really looking forward to seeing, and I know my partner in crime, Phil Wood, is really looking forward to seeing as well. That's Pal Payne. This is a track from them called No Escape.

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one. Haven't played that for a long while. Blue Oyster Cult there, and Don't Fear the Reaper. So one or two people to say hello to. First of all, good evening to Dave Hazelwood, who's listening with Samantha Hazelwood. He says, keep them tunes a coming. Yeah, we're doing that. And then Damien Hawkins, he's in this evening. So nice to have you along as well, Damien Hawkins, sorry. Let's get it right. And Kat Cataway and Andy Knight, nice to have you along as well. Hope everybody's having a great time. Bob Long saying, classic Blue Oyster Cult, full version. Been a while since I heard that. Well, there you go. Glad we've kept you happy there, Bob. One of the bands that I really get excited about is these Wicked Rivers, and they've got new music out. They've got a new album due to be released in October, so a long, long time till it comes. It comes out on the 2nd of October, and it's called Fire and Folklore. But they've just released the first track from it, so we're going to give that a bit of a listen in just a moment. We're off to see them. That, when I say we, that's Alan and I. We're off on one of our musical musing road trips. We're off to Buxton in October for what I think will be the launch show for the album. They're going to be supported at somewhere in Buxton. I can't remember where. Somewhere pretty plush and posh, I think. And they're going to be supported at that gig by Hayseed Dixie. So that should be quite an evening. But anyway, this is the first sort of notes from Fire and Folklore. This is These Wicked Rivers and Ain't No Smoke.

I can just see Aaron giving it some there on that guitar solo in there. These Wicked Rivers and Ain't No Smoke, and that's a band that really, really excites me. I was a bit disappointed that we didn't get a show in Hastings on the new tour, but because they're going to some strange places, actually. I mean, most people don't go to Falmouth and places like that. I don't know whether I'll go anywhere else to see them, but certainly I'll be on my way to Buxton with Alan, and we'll see them up there. It'd be nice to catch up with the boys again. They're such a nice bunch of fellas. And this is another nice fella to take us up to the three play tonight, selected by Anne. This is a guy who I've been raving about for quite a while, ever since, in fact, he was the vocalist in Revival Black. And I had the opportunity to talk to him in Blackpool a few weeks ago. I'm in the process of persuading him to come to Hastings. He's got a new album, which is due for release on the 22nd of May. The album's called This Is Where the Show Begins. This is Dan Byrne and Home.

0: peace. 'Cause I'm in a place that I call home.
1: Yeah, Dan Byrne there, channeling his Chris Cornell a bit, I think, there. That's his new track, Home, from his new album, which comes out on the 22nd of May. And we've reached that stage of the show where I sit down and shut up for the next three tracks. And Shuka's picked the three play this week. So it's with some nervousness that I sit down and shut up. And I'm sure you'll appreciate why when you've heard them. So here we go. I'll be back in three.

Anne's just pointed out to me that that isn't flypaper, and she's absolutely right, because when I previewed the track before I downloaded it, it wasn't that track, but that's what comes down. This is extremely odd. That's twice that's happened in the last couple of weeks. So I'm not sure what's happening with my download system. It's obviously picking the wrong tracks. So anyway, we had a two-play from Anne this week. Sorry about that, Anne. And I don't think I'm going to be able to get the other one down tonight. But what I will do is I'll get it down and stick it in next week's show anyway. So you'll have a two-play carried over to next week for a three-play. But to tell you what's happened so far, we had Sister Shotgun to start with from the Fragments album from 2019 and Sacred Heart. They're a band from Birmingham, and as Paul said, great start. And I agree with that. It then went very quickly downhill with Katera, or Katera, a feline four-piece from New York City. Yes, that's absolutely right. Street Cats providing the vocal. A track that came out in April 2021, and that's called Hunger of the Beast. I'm sorry we didn't get to flypaper, Endless Night, and I'm not sure what's happening with this system, but I'll try and sort it out for you for next week. So it's just a two-play from Anne this week, and I have to admit, if I was going to play a two-play, I would have left Katera out, if at all possible, but there you go. So that didn't happen. But I want to offer next week's three play to somebody new, I think. Dave Hazelwood, how would you like to have a go at picking the three play next week? You can private message me for details about the rules, if you like, and I will let you know what they are and that sort of thing. Just let me know if you're interested and we'll take it from there. So I'm really not sure what's going on with this download system. I'll tell you what, I've got a download system that allows me to download from Spotify. I'll probably now have the agencies all over me. But sometimes it seems that it puts a different... So you put the code in that Spotify gives you, and sometimes it seems it puts out a different track. So, yeah, I'm not sure what's going on. But Paul Darnell and Debbie Darnell are in hysterics. So I'm pleased about that. Not quite sure what happened, as I say, but it's these things that happen on live radio. So there you go. Right, one of the bands that I'm excited about is the Karma Effect. Next week, next Friday, I will be on my way to the Forum in Tunbridge Wells for their album release show. The album's called Cruel Intentions. This is their latest offering from it. This is the Karma Effect and Bad Manners.

Karma Effect there, Bad Manners from the Cruel Intentions album. Looking forward to seeing them next week. And of course, they'll be back in Hastings on the, I think it's the 29th of October, back at the Carlisle, courtesy of See You There Promotions. So should be a really, really good night. Right, next up, a band from Nottingham. They call themselves the loudest band in Nottingham. Not sure whether I know whether they are or not. I don't know how many bands come from Nottingham and how many are louder or not. But on the 17th of April, they released an album called Wildcard. They're called Death Warmed Up. This is Roulette.

Are they the loudest band in Nottingham? Who knows? But they're certainly a very good band anyway, and that's their debut album. The album's called Wildcard. They're called Death Warmed Up. Now, I feel I ought to try and make it up to Anne for not getting her three play right. So I thought I'd play this because I haven't played it for a while, and I thought you'd probably like to hear it again as well, because I know it's very popular amongst a lot of Hastings rock listeners. This is Pandora's Shadow and Righteous.

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Hat Stealers there, a band from Brazil. We don't get many bands from Brazil, do we? That's a track called Dreaming Ain't Easy, and that comes from an EP that they released last year in October. The EP was called Emptiness and Hope. Next up, brand new track from the Chris Barris Band released last Friday. This is called Riot of War.

Chris Paris Band there, brand new single, Riot of One. I mentioned Cassidy Paris earlier, and she will be at the Carlisle on Wednesday the 13th. That's a week tomorrow. She's bringing her Let's Finish What We Started tour there. As I said earlier, she'll be supported by Pal Payne, and it should be a really good night. Tickets available from Skiddle, as always, or from the Painted Maiden Tattoo Studio, or from the Carlisle. Come along and see a girl that I think could well become an international superstar. Catch her while you're able to in these smaller venues. This is Cassidy Paris from her Bittersweet album and a track called Stronger.

Cassidy Paris there and Stronger. Looking forward to catching up with Cass again. It'll be, I think, the third time that I've seen her. And we've stayed in touch over the years, so it'll be nice to see her and her dad, Steve, again. Right, Wailing Banshee up next. This is a track from 2025. I think they've got a new track out, but I need to just search around and try and find it. But this is one

There you go, Wailing Banshee there. They're a five-piece band from Manchester, formed in 2021, and they're fronted by Danny Louise. And as I say, I think they've got a new album or a new track out at least, and maybe an EP, maybe an album. Not sure. Think I'll try and check it out anyway. As far as they're concerned, they've also issued two EPs. One of them's called Fight to Be Free, which came out in June 2024, and one's called Worlds Apart, which came out 1st of August 2025. But that's a track that follows both of them. That's Wailing Banshee there and Tempest. And that just about wraps it up for tonight, apart from to say thanks very much for listening. And I hope you've enjoyed the show, found something that you've enjoyed. Thanks very much to the Emporium of Beautiful Things for sponsoring the show. And I hope that they've enjoyed their first show as a sponsor. Going to leave you with this one. I don't often play sort of gothic type music, but this is a band that I really like. And I have to thank the Darnells for pushing them in my direction. These are the 69 Eyes. And this is from their 2019 album, West End. This is called Black Orchid. I'll see you soon. See you again next week. Bye.

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